the way I need you, 'cause darling, I miss you so. Being away from you really makes my feelings grow. And I hope when I see you once again, you'll still prove to be my very best friend. Being away from you, our girl has helped me discover that for me, there is no other. I'm

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But please, don't let my absence make your heart wander. Girl, I'll make you a promise, and what I say is true. If you promise to wait on me, I promise to wait on you.

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We regulate any stealing of his property. 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

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She's a 9, a 10, a 20, 50. She's bittersweet and a taco.

drag. And when you come to meet her, you'll never agree, or she'll be waving a skirt as a flag. Like a cold in October, she'll take you right over. It's not mean to be facetious, and that look in her eyes says you're the guy she